0: jumpy. Where ugly falls, I just do the water pumpy. Microphones are close, crowds are far apart. Take my peace of mind, it's on my name across your heart.
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cemetery is my home. I want to be a part of it, invisible even to the night. And I'll read poetry to the stars.

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0: 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You've been a wonderful audience. Round of applause for the band, for Paula Patrice.
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0: Patrick Gold blend. The facts for the 85s. I spent a lifetime scrapping on the scrimmage line, suspended in time and ways up, man, Reggie. It's one thing to preach, a whole nother thing to live it. I tell you what I think for a living. From the utmost, the greatest gifts is given. With the gravity of seven, appreciate the sun risen. A quiet time to listen to your soul. Society takes soul. Soon as you exit the door, pay with your life force. If I could only hit a lick, then I finally could breathe.
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0: Choices come.

track him with a gun, that's trigonometry. 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At least that's what I seen on state property. Took pride and honesty. Honestly, I'm unashamed. I paid more than I made. 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